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0: 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It just all comes together. It just all comes together.
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2: 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This week we got Virus and Mattias Savio here for a takeover mix. They both released tracks on Drum Code before, but this month they dropped their first collaboration together,

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1: Okay, a big thanks to Virus and Mattia there for that amazing mix. Make sure you follow both artists across their socials for everything happening in their worlds. And check out Move Your Body, which opened this mix and is out now on Drumcode. That's all for this week. Have a good one, whatever you're up to. And remember, Drumcode for life.
0: You've been listening to Drumcode Live. Adam Beyer returns next week.